0: 93 Jams. Number one. Thank you, Charleston.
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Big Master P vibe, no limit. 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Somebody tell them people Mr. Hem is here. 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
0: Mr. Hem is here.
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0: you could put me any place on the map, cause I'm him. Never chase bread, chase the vision. 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Somebody tell them people Mr. Hem is here.
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0: Mr. Hem is here.
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3: 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It reinforces the alignment, stability, and coordinated muscle activation that supports how your body moves, whether you're doing strenuous exercise or simply going about your daily life. This is according to Dana Santis, a strength and conditioning specialist. Even though you walk every day, Dana does say you can make small adjustments to immediately improve your walking mechanics. 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I'm Dr. Sanjay Gupta, helping you live a better life.
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yeah. 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
1: Never chase bread, chase the vision. Make your word when you say it, be the business. No cap, God am a witness. Success feel better, independent. 9-11 at the Valley, out of Lenin. Big Master P vibe, no limit. Falling hard on another hemisphere. 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

0: 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Success feel better, independent. 9-11 at the Valley Adelaide. Big Master P vibe, no limit. 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

0: and Lowcountry attorney Trey Harrell. So the place to be this Sunday and every Sunday is with yours truly at the Playground Lounge, 890 Bakensbridge Road in Somerville. 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

0: you can put me any place on the map, cause I'm him. Never chase bread, chase the vision. Make your word when you see it be the business. 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Somebody tell them people Mr. Hem is here.
1: Whoa, whoa, whoa, whoa, whoa, whoa.
0: Mr. Hem is here.
1: Whoa, whoa, whoa, whoa, whoa, whoa.
0: Mr. Hem.
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a 10. 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

I heard what you said through the grapevine. 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Time crossing these state lines. 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

What's up, though? 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They got to do with me. Come outside right quick. DJ on the beat.

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2: Morning, everybody. It's DJ Envy, Just Hilarious, Charlamagne Tha God. We are the Breakfast Club. Now, if you're just joining us, we're talking about Sarah. Let me get her
3: 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Sarah Fontenot from the It's Giving podcast. Sarah
2: Fontenot.
4: Okay,
2: I want to make sure. 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
3: 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Sarah was at the Black Effect Podcast Festival this year.
2: Yeah, I met Sarah there,
3: doing her thing behind the scenes. She interviewed you, I think.
2: Yeah, yeah.
3: Didn't she?
2: We had a long conversation. Yep. Salute to Sarah.
4: Amazing.
2: So we're asking. Well, this is what she said. Mm-hmm.
3: I don't hear nothing. Boy,
5: women have such dysregulated emotions that they'll say, I'm leaving this thing because I'm not happy. What the hell does that mean? And this whole like woke community, this I need to feel seen, heard, and I need to be acknowledged 100% of the time. That's why you're single.
6: Sarah,
5: if you think a person is supposed to get you 100% of the time, if you think that a person is supposed to make you

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4: Let's keep it moving. Exactly. All right. Okay. Thank you for that donkey today. This
2: yes,
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2: indeed.
4: Is crazy.
2: Yes, indeed.
4: All right. When we come back, we got the positive note and more, so don't move. It's the Breakfast Club. Good morning.

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0: 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It's 3CG back to help you work your way over the hump as I hook you up with that hip-hop and R&B until 3. And yes, we're back hooking you up yet again with a chance to win a trip for two to check out Kalani. She's going on a world tour, and you and the guests will be able to check her out at a U.S. tour stop city of your choice. When you're locked in and listening out for today's two National Midday Text keywords for your chance to win. Also, giving you a chance to win two tickets to Chuck Fest 2026, taking place Sunday, September 6th at Jenkins on the Water, showcasing some of the hottest local talents in the city. So make sure you're listening out for your chance to win that. And of course, throughout the day, you know I got to touch on the latest in news and entertainment headlines. On the news and sports tip, the man accusing NFL player Stephon Diggs of sexually assaulting him inside his Maryland house has been ordered by a judge to turn over DMs he exchanged with Stephon. That should be interesting. Also, Nolan Wells' mother, Christine Wells Wonsley, is making moves in court to get her hands on Nolan's social media accounts. So I have the deets on that. Plus, the discourse continues about Tuskegee University's ban on bonnets, do-rags, fuzzy slippers, and other apparel that they deem not appropriate for the classroom in certain settings on campus. We'll get more into that as well. So make sure you keep your radios right here and continue to kick it with yours truly. Coming up next, you know I got you. More hip-hop and R&B for you. We're going to hear from Drake with Too Hard for the Radio, Kalani and Usher with Shoulda Never, and more on Z93 Jams.
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What up?

Yeah.

Z93 Jams, good morning to you. I am Reese G with your real motivation, and I am back to motivate you again to prepare yourself for the haters to hate when you enter into this new season and level up in life. That has been the motivation for the last couple of months. It is the shift that is going to happen in your life. You've been praying about it. You've been putting in work. You've been believing for it. Things may not have worked out in the past, but you are starting to focus on what can happen for your future, believing that better days are on the way in this new season. It's time to level up. And as I've been motivating you to prepare yourself for that new season by preparing yourself mentally, spiritually, emotionally, and even physically, so when you are in this new season, when you level up, you will be able to enjoy it to the fullest and sustain it, because the version of yourself from the past is not going to be this new version of yourself. Things that you may have done in the past, the way you may have reacted to circumstances and people in the past, you're not going to be doing that anymore, because you're focused on your glow up and staying up and continuing to level up even further. So with that being said, as you are leveling up in this new season, you prayed about it, you believed God for it, you put in the work, and the blessing and the favor upon your life starts to happen for you in your life, people are going to hate on you. And don't be surprised if it's some of the people closest to you. So I want to motivate you to just stay focused and do not get distracted by the haters, okay? So I want to share with you some motivation for today that says this. Some people can't handle the blessing on your life. Don't let it bother you. It's not you that's offending them. It's the blessing on your life. It's what God put in your life and put on you. And you know what? You don't have no power. You can't stop that. And the good news is, they can't stop it either. You just stay in peace and God will take care of the rest and the opposition. Also, I want to share with you the fact that don't even let anything steal your joy. You've worked hard to change yourself. You put in the work and you don't need anybody bringing you down or taking you backwards. God's favor doesn't need anyone's permission to work. Just stay humble, stay faithful, and let your life be the evidence of God's goodness and what He ordained, no opposition can overturn. And lastly, I want to share with you this. Learn to have peace. It is one of the greatest confirmations. Not everyone has to understand what God is doing in your life. Only you do. And you know what He's doing and how real it is in your life. And that was your real spiritual motivation on Z93 Jams. What's good, Chucktown? It's Reese G inviting you to kick it with me each and every Sunday at the Playground Lounge from noon to 4 p.m. It's

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1: We are just days away from Everyone Voice and Matters' 9th annual back to school event. It is going to be taking place this Saturday at the CCSD District 4 Stadium, West Montague Avenue in North Cholson, right off of 526 from noon to 3 p.m. I'm Reese E.G., and we want you and the family, especially your kids, to come out for this day of giving back to the community. So help your kids start the school year prepared, confident, and ready to succeed. And to do that, they're giving away 1,000 book bags filled with school supplies, 600 new school uniforms, 200 new pairs of sneakers. You have to pre-register for those sneakers. Pre-registration is closed, but at the end of the event, if they have additional pairs of sneakers left over, your child might just be able to get a pair. And I said might be able to get a pair. But also, they'll be doing free haircuts, free quick braids, free books for the kids, free hot dogs and other refreshments, and of course, a lot of fun for the entire family, especially for the kids. They'll be able to play games with the game truck, get their skate on with the skateboards. Hoop Charleston is going to be out there. They'll be doing face painting. They can jump around and play with the jump castles. There'll be other community partners out there providing resources and information that's going to be beneficial for your children, yourself, and for your entire family. Plus, there'll be food vendors out there selling delicious food. So it's going to be a day that the entire family will enjoy as we all come together as a community to help your kids succeed in the upcoming school year. For more information about this event, you could go to everyonevoicematters.org. That's everyonevoicematters.org. And we look forward to seeing you and your family this Saturday for this free community event, the 9th annual Everyone Voice Matters back to school event, noon to 3 p.m. CCSD District 4 Stadium, West Montague Avenue in North Charleston. Coming at you next is more hip hop and R&B. 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We also going to hear from Kanye West, Summer Walker, and more on Charleston's home for hip hop and R&B. 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
4: A Better Life with Dr. Sanjay Gupta.
5: How often do you stop to wonder whether you should share something that's revealing, maybe even embarrassing, with a partner, a friend, or even your boss? In her new book called Revealing, The Underrated Power of Oversharing, behavioral scientist Leslie John says doing just that can help you deepen relationships that are vital to your life. We need people to trust us in order to get things like love, friendship, and career success. That's what she told us. When you make yourself vulnerable by revealing something sensitive, it does make other people trust you. In turn, when you ask someone to reveal something about themselves, showing that interest will generally lead someone to like you more. Why? Because people like to be asked about themselves, she says. It also signals that they are discriminating and choosy, but in a good way. I'm Dr. Sanjay Gupta, helping you live a better life.
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person and their lives has forever changed. I'm Reese G, and I'm talking about the ticket holder for that $800 million Mega Million jackpot. That's right. Someone won that jackpot, I believe, out in Florida, or they're holding a ticket. It could be multiple people, or it could just be one person. But nonetheless, that jackpot has been claimed, and now it's back down to $50 million for Friday night's drawing. Now, you still got a chance to be the lottery's next multi-millionaire, because the Powerball jackpot is well over a half a billion dollars for tonight's drawing is sitting at $663 million with a cash option of $290.4 million. So, as I always say, if you do decide to play, make sure you play responsibly, and good luck to you. But also, if you don't win the big jackpot, even if you didn't win last night's biggest jackpot, which nobody in South Carolina did, there's some smaller prizes that you may have won. So, make sure you take and check your ticket to see if you won the money you invested in playing the game, or maybe you won some of the bigger prizes where you could have probably won maybe even up to $1 million, $2 million, $3 million, $4 million, $5 million, depending on if it's the Mega Millions or the Powerball. But anyway, like I always say, once again, I gotta reinforce it. If you do decide to play, play responsibly. Don't be spending your bill money or money you need for your household, because if you don't win, what you going to do then? So play responsibly, and good luck to you. Coming up next is DJ Fatboy, and you know what he's about to do. Take us on that trip back in time with the Throwback Takeover Mix on Charleston's home for hip-hop and R&B. 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

0: It's the Throwback Takeover Mix Out with DJ Fatboy on Z93 Jams. I am Reese G, and this Sunday we're doing it for the Steppers. That's right, it's the Steppers Brunch and Day Party at the Playground Lounge. You know, from noon to 4 p.m., it's the all-you-can-eat brunch buffet, and then from 4 to 9 p.m., it's the day party with special guests all throughout the day. Is the Calgore Cartel Steppers, DSRR, and the FOT Line Dancers. So if you're a line dancer, if you into them trail rides, you like to get your eat and your drink on, and you just want to come out and catch some brunch vibes and party, or if you're celebrating a birthday, we want to see you in the building this Sunday at the Playground Lounge. 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It's definitely going to be a vibe you do not want to miss. Coming up next is DJ Fatboy once again with the Throwback Takeover Mix Part 2 on Charleston's Home for Hip Hop and R&B. 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
3: Hey, I'm Deion Tedder, an attorney right here in Charleston and North Charleston. When you've been hurt through no fault of your own, you need a trusted lawyer in your corner who will fight for you. 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So if you've been

0: 6.
1: Deon Tedder practices law at 1037 Chuck Dolly Boulevard in Mount Pleasant.
2: A better life with Dr. Sanjay Gupta.
3: They say consistency is key, but sometimes you just got to switch it up. A new study out of Harvard School of Public Health found that varying your exercise routine could add years to your life. What exercise someone did didn't matter much. What did matter was that all the exercises together worked all the muscle groups in their body. Now, an added benefit to changing things up is it can help you push through the plateau effect. That's when your body gets so efficient at doing something that you actually stop getting better at it. And we know from previous research that specializing in any one sport at a young age can make someone actually more prone to injury. And as experts we talk to point out, even elite athletes switch up things with their workouts, making sure to target strength, cardio, flexibility, balance, and doing that every single week. I'm Dr. Sanjay Gupta, helping you live a better life.
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1: Tell the people.

0: As the investigation into the death of 18-year-old Nolan Wells continues, his mother, Christine Wells Wonsley, is making moves in court to get her hands on Nolan's social media accounts. I'm Bree C.G., and according to TMZ, they got their hands on documents filed by Christine yesterday, revealing that she fired off subpoenas to the companies behind Facebook, Instagram, WhatsApp, Snapchat, TikTok, and the tracking app Life360, which they used during their search for Nolan to track his phone. They compared the location history between Life360 and Snapchat, but found that the data didn't match. Now, the subpoenas request for these social media companies to turn over all of the materials and information related to Nolan's account. She wants everything, like current and prior usernames, email addresses, phone numbers, display names. She's asking for all IP addresses tied to the actions on that account, including logins, password resets, and metadata. Now, the subpoenas also requesting all IP addresses tied to friend events on that account or those accounts, information that identifies or may be used to identify any party messaging in a conversation with the account, or posts, stories, chats, messages, DMs, or pictures, videos, contents, texts, files, GPS data, friend list history, and other information stored on these accounts. Like I said, she basically wants everything that hopefully will reveal something in regards to what led up to Nolan's death, what caused Nolan's death, and if it was at the hands of someone else or other people in that group. So hopefully she'll be able to get some more information that will help with the investigation into Nolan's death. May he forever rest in peace, power in paradise, and prayers up for Christine, her husband, and the entire Wells Wonsley families. Coming at you next, it's more hip-hop and R&B. Got music on the way for you from Tyler with Is It Love. We going to hear from Rick Ross, French Montana, and Max B with Minx in Miami, and more on Charleston Tone for hip-hop and R&B. We are Z93 Jams.
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If you've been injured in an accident, trust the team that puts people first. Rogers, Patrick, Westbrook, and Brickman, boldly fighting for your future. 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

0: course, regarding Tuskegee University's ban on satin bonnets, do-rags, fuzzy bedroom slippers, pajamas, and other similar attire in their lecture halls, library, dining hall, and other campus spaces for the upcoming school year to come to an end. Believe the information about this ban came out over the weekend or earlier this week, and since then there's just been debates and discourse on social media in regards to it. A lot of people have strong opinions on either side, and I say that to say it needs to come to an end, because it really baffles me that we have so much energy in regards to something as superficial as wearing bonnets and do-rags on a campus of a university where they want to set a certain standard for their university. We spent days on this, all day long, on multiple social media platforms with this debate. And I'm just like, if we just put that same energy into the things that really matter for us as a people, as a community, as a culture, as a society and a country, we can do amazing and great things. We get so caught up in focusing on all the wrong things, meaningless things that does not have an impact in changing how our daily lives one way or another. But the things that can impact and affect our daily lives, we don't have that same energy. You know what I'm saying? So for the example, what this man and his administration is doing, that's disproportionately impacting and affecting us as a people. We'll talk about it, but we don't put the same energy on that. Things that are going to help our kids, ourselves, our communities, this country. We're 90 days from the midterms. Every election seems to be more important than the last. And this one is very important and crucial, because if Republicans remain in position of power in the House and Senate, they already got the White House and the Supreme Court. If you think they're doing something now, just wait for the next 2 years of this man's presidency. But there's a chance to stop some of his madness, him and his administration, by electing people that are going to fight for the people more so than what these Republicans in Congress are doing. I'm not here to tell you who to vote for. I just know what we need to do to stop what is happening and to make things a little bit easier, or at least pump the brakes on all of the things that he's doing that's impacting us negatively. For example, the latest is they're rolling back subsidies that impacts Medicare Part D. 11 million people are going to see their medical costs increase, and that's seniors. And you may say, and a lot of people, oh, I'm not a senior, that don't affect me, but it's going to affect your granny and your grandpa. So we got to start looking beyond ourselves to see what we can do to help our people and everyone as a whole, but especially, it may not impact you, but it's going to impact somebody you care and love. So that's why voting, that's why doing the things that we need to do and focusing on really what's important, that's where we need to be putting our energy. The discourse is going to continue, the debate is going to continue, but it's just unfortunate that we have so much energy for this instead of for the right things that we need to be focusing on. Coming up next, we get into our final hour together for today. So you know I got more music on the way, and we're going nonstop on Charleston's home for hip-hop and R&B. We are Z93 Jams.
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0: Z93 Jams, I am Reese G with the latest in the ongoing legal battles between NBA player Anthony Edwards and the mother of his daughter, NFL player Stephon Diggs and the man accusing him of sexual assault, and Kanye West and his former personal assistant who accused him of sexual harassment. I'll kick it off with the ongoing legal battle between Anthony Edwards and Aisha Howard, an influencer and entrepreneur who also has a child with Lil Baby. Now, despite having already paid her over $110,000 towards the upkeep of their daughter, Aisha Howard believes Anthony Edwards has been lying about his assets to avoid higher child support payments. So they've been battling it out in a year-long fight over child support in Atlanta, where they're both from. Aisha then filed a second lawsuit in L.A. where paternity payouts are more. Well, court documents obtained by the Daily Mail now show that her lawsuit has been thrown out after she failed to provide any evidence of residency on the West Coast, and she didn't even show up for trial. So the judge issued a ruling calling her a vexatious litigant and banning her from filing further claims in L.A. The court also found that there's no evidence that she has spent enough time in LA to call it home and that the baby was not conceived there. She was also threatened with contempt of court charges if she ignores the ruling and continues to make vexatious claims in LA. On top of that, earlier this month, a Fulton County judge in Atlanta handed down a final ruling that slashed the $5,000 a month payment in child support payments that Anthony Edwards was making to $3,220, which is the maximum required in Georgia, saying Aisha Howard did not prove that she more was needed. Now, that $3,000 is to cover essential care like housing and basic needs, as well as additional financial responsibilities like health and dental, including a potential retroactive support consideration that's pending final custody and visitation arrangements. By the way, Anthony Edwards, who is said to be worth $40 million, signs a multi-year maximum contract extension with the Minnesota Timberwolves worth up to $260 million. In other Ant-Man news, he had a low-key wedding to his girlfriend Shannon Jackson in Minnesota on July 16th. They've been together since 2020 and have a two-year-old daughter of their own. And he also has two other children with two more women at just 24 years old. Moving on from the NBA to the NFL and the ongoing legal battle between Stephon Diggs and the man accusing him of sexually assaulting him inside his Maryland house, Christopher Griffin. Now, in case you missed it, Stephon sued Christopher first for alleged defamation over claims he made that Stephon assaulted him in 2023. Stephon said Christopher's claims ruined his reputation and caused him harm. Christopher then countersued Stephon, claiming that he was drugged and sexually assaulted by him, and that Stephon had his brother and others beat him down a week after the alleged sexual assault to keep him quiet. Well, now, TMZ is reporting that new legal documents that they got their hands on shows that Christopher Griffin has 14 days to produce his entire Instagram DM history with Stephon. He also has to turn over all documents related to his travel to and from Maryland on the weekend of May 20th through the 23rd, 2023, when he claims the sexual assault happened, including flight arrangements, luggage, hotels, and rideshare receipts. He's also required to give Stephon's legal team text messages between them, plus any conversations he had with Stephon or any conversations he had about Stephon. The judge also denied Stephon's request for sanctions. Moving on to Kanye West and his former personal assistant, Lauren Piscata. They have reached a settlement over her sexual harassment lawsuit against him. Now, in case you missed it, she sued him back in 2024, claiming he fired her after sending her a lot of sexual texts and videos. She also alleged that when they were staying at a hotel together, he was pleasuring himself and that he touched her lady part and then fell asleep mid-sentence. She also claimed that he drugged her at a studio session, which, of all people, she says, was co-hosted by, yep, you guessed it, Diddy. According to court documents, they settled the lawsuit on July 23rd. The settlement is unconditional and that a request for dismissal will be filed within 45 days of that July 23rd date. The details of the settlement were not disclosed. By the way, this isn't the first time that Kanye has been accused of sexual assault. A woman named Jen Ann claim he sexually assaulted her and roughed her up in 2010. So that is the rundown on the latest celebrity legal battles. Coming up next is more hip-hop and R&B on Z93 Jams.
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5: A better life with Dr. Sanjay Gupta.
6: There are lots of things you can measure to get an idea of how healthy you are at any given moment. Temperature, heart rate, blood pressure, just to name a few. But how about how healthy you will be and how long you're likely to live? According to a new study out of the University at Buffalo, two simple strength tests are pretty accurate at predicting longevity in older women. One is hand grip strength, and the other is how quickly people can stand up from a seated position without using their arms. By the way, I remember interviewing former President Jimmy Carter when he was quite old and being really impressed how he just popped out of the chair without using his arms. Not a lot of older people can actually do that. But I think the message here is that maintaining strength as you age is going to help you perform everyday activities, but also help you avoid injury and stay independent. I'm Dr. Sanjay Gupta, helping you live a better life.
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1: Man, heard what you said through the grapevine. 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
1: 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That's 9-

Chelsea Tone for Hip Hop and R&B is Z93 Jams. I am Reese G in Shucktown. That's going to do it for me. Our time together has come to an end for today. As always, you know I enjoy spending my day with you and helping you work your way over the hump. But it's time for me to slide to the side to make room for DJ Cass. He's about to get at you next to take care of you with more of that hip hop and R&B until 7 p.m. As always, he's going to keep you in the know as the best way to go to get where it is you're trying to go with those traffic reports for your Wednesday afternoon commute. And I know he has more in store for you, so make sure you kick it with him. As for you and I, tomorrow morning, 10 a.m., that's when we'll get back together and do this thing that we do all over again. So until then, whatever it is that you got going on the rest of your day, make sure you enjoy yourself, okay? Most importantly, please make sure you're safe out there. And as always, from me to you, I wish you peace and blessings. I'm out.

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1: 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So if you've been

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4: Your man Noah on traffic in Charleston. Starting off with the hour, we have reports of a crash on I-26 westbound at exit 209 US 75 Ashley Phosphate Road. It's starting to have a mild delay for those traveling on Eagle Drive heading towards Ashley Phosphate. And we also have some mild congestions for those traveling on the Dunhill Bridge heading westbound towards I-526 westbound from Plymouth Ferry Road to I-26 is an 8-minute delay. Always check for your blind spots.
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3: Your man Noah on traffic in Charleston. Starting off with the hour, we have reports of a crash on I-26 westbound at exit 209 US 75 Ashley Phosphate Road. It's starting to have a mild delay for those traveling on Eagle Drive heading towards Ashley Phosphate, and we also have some mild congestions for those traveling on the Dunhill Bridge heading westbound towards I-526. I-526 westbound from Clementsville Road to I-26 is an 8-minute delay. Always check for your blind spots.
4: 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So if you've

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2: 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That's 9.

in hip hop and R&B history, Rodney Jerkins, a.k.a. Dark Child. Yeah. Born on this day back in 1977, almost reaching half century, man. It's a beautiful thing. Dark Child has spent more than three decades shaping the sound of modern music with a resume that reads who's who in the biz. He helped create classics like The Boy Is. Yeah, you know what it is.

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Now, there's plenty of producers that can go neck to neck, but to eclipse his resume,

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How you love that? Now, that cemented his place among music's all-time greats, where Dark Child's signature blend of that hip-hop drums, futuristic R&B,

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Give me a second here. Yeah, because as soon as I thought Dark Child, all of the ones I

from the great Brandy with her track from 2002, her third studio album, platinum-selling album, Full Moon. Yeah, the lead single. You know what it was, right? Well, this track that I'm about to hit you in the head with became a top 10 hit on the Billboard Hot 100, which is definitely respectable, and introduced a more edgier version of Brandy, and it went a little something like this. Let's go. Hit it, maestro. Yeah, I like that right there. It's What About Us, side the artist spotlight. Feast your ears on this, because she got something to say.

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4: You may know on traffic in Charleston, we have reports of a disabled vehicle on I-526 westbound at mile marker 25. Not seeing any slowdowns, but we just want to be sure and be cautious for those traveling on the Wando Bridge heading westbound. We also have an increase of congestion for those traveling on the Donhoe Bridge heading towards Clemens Ferry Road, including Leeds Avenue coming from Dorchester Road. I-26 westbound from the cross down to South Carolina 27, X-187 is an 11-minute delay.
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0: Y'all get ready to put y'all up on something, man.
1: I put on.
2: Put it on me, baby.
3: All right, Chucktown, surrounding areas. I am the one DJ Cass, always putting you on to something. And, you know, I keep seeing these feeds pop up in my timeline or when I'm checking out some of social media sites on Burn Baby Burn. Bernie Sanders, he's the only one out there continuing to raise the alarm on AI, right? Now, I want you to put that to the side for a second because I want to speak to you about what we talked about before I went out for a week and a half on vacation, right? And that was bonnets in the, you know, going on interviews or do-rags and stuff like that, right? So I gave you the standard and the perspective from the employer side. But how about from the employee side? Because I was reading the Wall Street Journal just the other day while I was on vacay.
0: What?
3: Yeah. Well, yeah, I read that. And I want to give you some statistics real quick. Where it says 60% of job candidates would not apply for a position that does not include a salary range, all right? Now, these are the requirements.

0: 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If you've been injured in an accident, trust the team that puts people first. Rogers, Patrick, Westbrook, and Brickman. 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
1: That's what we're doing? Possibly future employee? Now, 48% of workers would not apply to a company again after being ghosted during the hiring process. Really? These standards of, where's the standards coming from? I need to know. I need to call up the journalist who brought forth this article and ask them, like, who are you surveying? Or is it Gen Z? Is it Alpha? Beta is not online yet, so what are we talking about here? I know it ain't Gen X. Our standards, I don't even want to disrespect by saying low. But, and saying we'll just jump at anything. But we you know, ever since COVID, and I'm here for them. I'm really here for them. The employers had to shift the narrative to get people back to the job. Back in the workforce. Like, paid us what you owe us for all the years you owed us. Bottom line. Because the fact of the matter is, Gen Z, some millennials, I would say the back end of I can't get out of my mouth when I just said it 2 seconds ago, man. What the? Millennials. Those millennials on the front end are closer connected to Gen X. So you have that standards, like, if it's a job, it's a job, man. I need to get the dividends going. Where the back end of millennials, Gen Z, and the early part of alphas is like, nah, I'm not here for that, man. Like, how much y'all paying? $25 an hour? Nah, I'm not here. What? Huh? They, to the point, and like I said, man, give it up for Gen Z, man. Like, y'all, you know what? Let some of the older folks die off. Let the generations die off. And when y'all really truly running things, maybe y'all can get to income equality and start getting presentable wages for those who are on the front lines. Because they had to start giving incentives and bonuses to lure people to come in to do entry-level positions. Because Gen Z caught on and was like, yo, nah, we ain't here for this. We ain't falling for these games no more. You really want to value me as an employee? You're going to have to pay me. But y'all got to put in the work, too. Y'all don't like to put in the work. That's what I say negative against Gen Z. You better come on and step up and put in the work. But the fact of the matter is, I'm here for it every day, all day. Them changing the narrative is like, y'all going to put some respect on us frontline workers and start making it possible for us to be able to survive out in these streets with these unlivable wages that's out there. But the profit margins, you know, I like to say, the yacht fund still stays intact. It's a problem. So here's an assignment I want you to do. I want you to go into the wealthiest of the wealthy neighborhoods that you may know. The ones that's sitting on the water, where they walk on the pier right into the boat, and they take the boat over to Mount Pleasant to get them something to eat if they live, or vice versa. Yeah, we ain't traveling by roads. Who travels by roads? We going to get in the boat, or we going to get in the yacht and do our thing. And when you ride past those houses, you see how they live. Now, if you find out who lives in them, don't never mind what their salary is. See if there's a bonus attached. And then when you see what the bonus is attached, see what type of number it is and compare that to your wages and tell you if they can't forego some of those millions of dollars they get in bonuses, that it would be fair to place that back on the workers who allow you to get those bonuses because they're on the front lines. I had enough. I just thought it was interesting that the employee has standards of what they're looking for in the employer. And if they ain't getting it, you can miss Gen Z with it. And I'm here every day, all day for them as we change the narrative and get back to some equality, if we're going to use that term, and use it in the sense that we are looking for when it comes to what the Declaration of Independence said. Because we're all in that pursuit of happiness, right? And what way to be happy, as the great skateboard P said, then.

and to have a livable wage and to be able to afford or obtain a home and become a homeowner that will build generational wealth, that get us to a place where, again, maybe one day we are in a position where we ain't gonna rely on Social Security. How would you love that? But UBI is coming, so all of this was a mute point. That's the topic of the day. Now that I put you on to what Gen Z and Alpha is doing, what you gonna do about it? You gonna join in on forcing these employers to give more of an affordable, livable wage? Or are you going to be like some of us in Gen Z and the boomers, be like, look, it's a job. I'm just trying to get find my way. How say you? Stumped Up Radio shows the topic of the day is this 8.

0: Yo, what up? It's your number one man in the afternoon, DJ Cass. 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
1: Congratulations.

0: So Kevin Warsh, Federal Reserve Chair, decided not to raise interest rates. It's holding steady and spooked the market, so the Dow is down by almost 2,000 points. Now, you're probably listening to me like, what are you talking about? Yeah, because it may not interest you, but it may, if nothing else, hopefully draw you into getting a better understanding of it because it directly affects you. Now, how it does, let me explain something to y'all. And this whole, like, the whole focus from now till 843 day and beyond, with Chuck Fest coming up, because I got tickets to give away starting today, going through until Chuck Fest, just about. Then 843, we're trying to do something special for Chucktown celebs. That's the way I like to call them, put more value on it instead of saying local artists. All right. Here's something that I need you to raise your level of thinking. When you go out to purchase a vehicle, the only thing you're focused on, especially ladies, some of y'all ladies, oh, this is cute and stuff. That's going to get you in a lot of trouble, okay? Now I'm going to push that to the side. Your main focus would be, and I get it, I understand it, but you got to understand what it looks like in totality, okay? And this, the fact of the matter is, you're looking at monthly payments. I could afford that, okay? And you're going to get in a reasonable monthly payment from the way they're trying to make sure the consumer stays engaged so they can move these products, whether it's a vehicle, whatever it is, when it comes to loaning the moolah, right? But here's the thing, you miss out on some. Okay, yeah, that is affordable payment on a vehicle that technically you can't afford. Because if you're making $200 a month payments for a Mercedes on any class level, what you miss out on just because you can afford it is what it looks like on the back end when you make your last payment and they be like, here's your total what you paid. There's a good chance you probably paid double for that vehicle. So if that vehicle costs $50,000, you paid close to, now I'm exaggerating a little bit, but close to it, you paid almost $100,000 for that car because you could afford the monthly payments and you never looked at the interest rates. Now, I could go deeper, but I ran out of time. So I need you to be focused on when you go in to get that loan out the bank, first thing you ask them before your monthly payments is, what is that interest rate? And when they say like 11.2%, man, give them that blank emoji look. They'd be like, are you okay? But it's like, are you trying to insult me? Like, you need to try to get it down to the lowest interest rate possible because that affects the grand total of what you pay, especially on the front end. Because on the back end, really the interest has all been chewed up. So you're really just paying on the principal at that point because guess what? They got their money from you, sucker. I'm just saying. So think about that. And if I can add, when you look and say, I could afford that Mercedes. That's the reason why we got in that bubble that burst back in 2008 with the housing crisis. Because you thought you could be able to afford something that you really couldn't. But it's not comparable in the same frame because when it comes to vehicles, and I'm just focusing on vehicles, you never factored in the maintenance on that vehicle. So you brought that vehicle, you flossing, you flexing, you're like, yeah, I got that Beamer M5. And then you go in for the first oil change and then reality hits. This is the Turfed Up Radio Show. We in the mix next. Let that sink in.
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22: You may know we're back on traffic in Charleston. We are still having some moderate congestions for those traveling on the Don Hoa Bridge heading westbound and eastbound. We as well have some congestions for those traveling on Savannah Highway heading towards the Ravenel Bridge, including Leeds Avenue coming from Dorchester Road. Savannah Highway southbound from Wesley St. Andrews to Main Road is an 11-minute delay. I-526 westbound from Clems Ferry Road to I-26 is a 10-minute delay. From the injury attorney, Trey Harrell, Traffic Center.
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Man, heard what you said through the grapevine. Funny thing about your problems, they ain't mine. Staying up through the late night. 20 seconds to game time. 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

0: 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Start up radio show. It's the one DJ Cass. Good afternoon, Chuck Town, surrounding areas. Man, can't wait till this heat is gone, man. Hopefully you're moving about the city just fine. Hopefully the traffic ain't got you down too much. So we're going to take a look at the traffic in just a second. It's going to be a lot going on in the next few weeks, as you know, as kids get ready to go back to school. A lot of back to school events to tell you about. One in particular that I have before me. I have two. So I'll tell you about one now and another one at the next break. Where Quality Kids, that's right, they got their inaugural back to school bash going on. Quality Kids Daycare. And this inaugural back to school bash is going down August 8th from 11 to 4. And I'm going to give you the address. It's 4236 Meeting Street Road. So anybody in that area, of course, you know that area. When you think Meeting Street, a lot of people think downtown, but it's North Charleston as well. So keep in mind, and as it gets closer, we'll share the date again for you to get the essentials needed for the kids to get back and off and running to a great start on the 2026-27 school year. They'll have 100 book bags, including school supplies, food vendors, kids and parent raffles going on, which is awesome right there. DJ's going to be doing this thing. They're going to have a live DJ out there. Community resources, which are vital. So definitely take advantage of that. And just family fun, games, activities, face painting, and so much more. If you need any information, you can give them a call at 843-460-4494. We also got another one going on that, like I said, I'll share it with you in the next break. And at 6:20, got your chance at the Chuck Fest. Want to see our Chucktown celebs do their thing on stage? Yeah, at the Jenkins Institute. Yep, I got tickets for that at 6:20. So keep it locked in or tell a friend to lock it in for their chance to win at 6:20. Stunt Up Radio Show. Now it's time for that national keyword. Let's go.
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5: You may know we're back on traffic in Charleston. We are still having some moderate congestions for those traveling on the Donhoe Bridge heading westbound and eastbound. We as well have some congestions for those traveling on Savannah Highway heading towards the Ravenel Bridge, including Leeds Avenue coming from Dorchester Road. Savannah Highway southbound from Wesley St. Andrews to Main Road is an 11-minute delay. I-526 westbound from Clems Ferry Road to I-26 is a 10-minute delay.
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4: You may know we're back on traffic in Charleston. We are still having some mild congestions for most of our map. We're having extended congestion for those traveling on the Donhoe Bridge heading towards Clemens Ferry Road, including Meeting Street heading towards I-26. And we are also having a lingering congestion for those traveling on Leeds Avenue coming from Dorchester Road. I-526 westbound from Clemens Ferry Road to I-26 is a 10-minute delay. Always check for your blind spots. From the injury attorney, Trey Harrell, traffic service.

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2: Turned Up Radio Show's the one DJ Cass, as we got into our final look at traffic, hopefully. Traffic has somewhat been easy to navigate through. Hoping that for you. I did want to bring to you, there's so many going to be going on, and as they come closer, I'll really zero in on and focus on it. But this one, another one that's coming up this weekend, outside of Everyone Voice that we're going to be physically at, there's another back to school fun day going on at, let's see, August 2nd. So that would be this, what is that, this Saturday? Is that it? Yeah. Oh, Sunday. Okay. Gotta get the dates right. Let's see. And it's gonna be at 331 Barbershop and Salon. That's at 3029 Ashleytown Center, Suite 205. They're gonna have the Jump Castle going on, water games, music, face painting, school supplies, of course, and giveaways and more. And that's going down this Sunday, August 2nd at 331. Barbershop and Salon at 325 Ashleytown Center Drive. So just another way you can get up on the school supplies. Free event for the whole community, as most of these events are, that they're doing it for the community to arm your kid with the tools necessary to have a successful school career, or at least school year in the 2026-2027 school term. That is only a couple of weeks away. So right, and jot these dates down and participate and, you know, be a part of the community and get the supplies you need for your kids. All right. Coming up in this hour right now, as we are in the 6 o'clock hour, we have the Viral Nine. We have the Turned Up Radio Show feature song of the day, and celebrating you if you're celebrating a birthday. So keep it locked in. It's Turned Up Radio Show. 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
12: A better life with Dr. Sanjay Gupta.
13: There are lots of things you can measure to get an idea of how healthy you are at any given moment. Temperature, heart rate, blood pressure, just to name a few. But how about how healthy you will be and how long you're likely to live? According to a new study out of the University at Buffalo, two simple strength tests are pretty accurate at predicting longevity in older women. One is hand grip strength, and the other is how quickly people can stand up from a seated position without using their arms. By the way, I remember interviewing former President Jimmy Carter when he was quite old and being really impressed how he just popped out of the chair without using his arms. Not a lot of older people can actually do that. But I think the message here is that maintaining strength as you age is going to help you perform everyday activities, but also help you avoid injury and stay independent. I'm Dr. Sanjay Gupta, helping you live a better life.
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1: Exclusive sneakers from Personal Collection, which I do believe we mentioned yesterday. That's still trending at number four. Number three, Keithy D interviewed to be used in Tupac Shakur trial. So those words you mentioned may come back to bite you in the you know what. Number two, blacknews.com. Simone Biles has returned to the hospital again after almost dying. Wait, what? From serious medical emergency. Whatever that is, blessings to the queen that she will come back bigger, stronger, and better than ever. And number one, all national news outlets are reporting that Dr. Fauci invokes the Fifth Amendment over 100 times in his hearing today and to Congress, and declines to testify in Senate COVID hearing. What did I just read? Senate COVID hearing? What year is it? Let me tell y'all something. Don't you ever, ever come out of your mouth again and say, get over it. That was damn 6 years ago, man, and we all left COVID in the rear view, and y'all still talking about that with Dr. Who? Dr. Fossil? Yeah, he's a fossil. Most definitely. Ain't nobody talking about no Dr. Fauci anymore. Oh, retribution. Oh, but I thought this administration wasn't about retribution. You know what? Y'all all are full of shit. Oh, man, oh, man. One of these days is going to be my final day because those words are going to just come out because I'm sick of human beings. Everything to have it their way. And when it's not, when the narrative switched the other way, get over it. Just comply. Man, y'all. Boy, them four-letter words is just about to pop out. And one is after E. And I better stop there. And one is after T. And you put those two letters together. That's what I got to say to y'all. Sick of everything got to be one-sided in one way. And when it don't go your way, then the narrative and the pendulum switch the other way around. And then we supposed to comply and fall right in line. Because it's get over it. 6 years ago, now the other side is like, yeah. Oh, we not getting over that? Man, miss me with your bull. Cass, stop talking about these things before you lose your job. My tolerance just doesn't allow it. Let's go to a happy place.
2: Hey, Cass, what's up? This is Jenny June.
1: What's up, Jen, from the block? How you doing, my dear?
2: I'm doing good. I called in to do the shout-out to my son's new birthday.
1: That's what's up, man. Well, go ahead, do your thing.
2: I would just like to say happy birthday to my son, Rodney Scott, the big 34, doing the thing. Mommy loves you.
1: Well, brother Rodney Scott, I do apologize because your mama called for that yesterday. And somehow, some way... it did not make it to the airway, and I do apologize, Jen, because let me tell you something about this young lady. She's been 10 toes down from the very beginning, and not beginning the Turned Up Radio Show, basically my career on here. Used to call in on the People's Mix. Do y'all remember that from, oh, man, how old am I? Lord have mercy. Thank you, Jesus. Just for life. I thank you for life. Thank you for grace. I thank you for mercy. I thank you for allowing me another day on the upside. It just goes to show the history I got with some of these people that I have made some tremendous friendships with in this town that I will never forget them. So that's a name I ain't heard in a while. And to think that her son is 35, how old does that make us? Lord have mercy. Somebody lay hands with the blessing oil on a brother. No love. Ain't nobody else laughing in the background. What's happening? It's too late, man. Too late. All right, Turned Up Radio Show. Before we get to the feature song of the day, we celebrate you two on the greatest day in the history of the world. The day you was born, the day that makes you special, the day that makes you unique. There's only one of you as far as I can see, so we want to turn up and bless you on this day because this is the day the Lord has made strictly with you in mind. So you know you have a role to play in this life cycle, so make sure you accomplish that because the last thing you want, as I say on this show, it's for you to stand before judgment and the good Lord say, well, I thought I sent you down there. Now, what happened? Boy, can you imagine when you have to

fate, meet that fate with your parent. Now imagine with your maker. Okay, full stop. All right. Also, we celebrate those you have a birthday in common with. Dak Prescott of them Dallas Cowgirl. What is it? Dallas Cowgirl. I can't get the word out, man. Doggone it. He turns 33 today, so we show love to him, I guess. I show no loves to him because I got no loves from them girls. All right. We celebrated Rodney Jerkins' Dark Child today. He turns 49. And let's see. Yeah, as we celebrate him. Oh, yeah. Wanya Morris from Boys to Men turns 53. Second studio album I want to take you to from Keisha Cole, Just Like You, with the Turned Up Radio Show features song of the day. I'm quite sure you know it very well. It was produced by the man, once again, Rodney Jerkins, a.k.a. Dark Child, who turns 49 with the Turned Up Radio Show features song of the day. Let's go.

0: And he's had some tremendous hits from back in the day and continue to do his thing. So shout out to the super producer, Dog Child, most definitely. That's going to do it for me, and we'll reset on tomorrow. Deon Tedder will be, I do believe he's in studio tomorrow as we give you that Tedder talk. Let's find out what's going on at the State House. Let's find out what's going on with you. If you have a challenge out there when it comes to a situation that you may need a little guidance in when it comes to the life of those who are chosen by the way they choose to represent us when we get in trouble. So we appreciate them, I guess. I know how some people feel about attorneys and insurance companies, so there you go. But when you're ever in a pinch, they're the ones that are probably going to get you out. So it's a love-hate relationship, right? Right. So anyway, we'll get with the attorney Deon Tedder and state senator on tomorrow's show, all right, as we move closer towards 843 day with a lot of events and activities that will be going on to celebrate all things 843. So stay safe, be well, be blessed. We'll see you tomorrow. It's the Turned Up Radio Show. Thanks for listening.
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0: You could put me any place on the map, cause I'm him. 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Falling hard on another hemisphere. Somebody tell them people Mr. Hem is here.
1: Whoa, whoa, whoa, whoa, whoa, whoa.
0: Mr. Hem is here.
1: Whoa, whoa, whoa, whoa, whoa, whoa.
0: Mr. Hem.
2: Yeah. 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
1: So buy a zipper, hit the club, pay for about 10, get in, we crunk, lit any. Yeah.
2: No, we walk around the world, stepping, not giving a damn by where our feet land at. Yeah. Get y'all mushed, smushed. Yeah, 21, the biggest.